0: 6-06.
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3: 606 SATCOM, I got the third count.
0: 606. John Victor, X-ray Edward, temporary return to valid, expired on a 2006 Ford passenger, expired in 2026 on the 14th, registered to an Isaac Schroeder out of Stillville, negative 29.
3: 606, John, when did it come back on?
0: A 2006 Ford passenger.
1: 10-4.
0: 355.
1: Show me out at 401 Springfield Street for reference to an ordinance complaint.
0: 10-4-1905. 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
1: Go ahead.
0: Will it be north or south Springfield?
1: North.

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0: 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Negative contact thus far.
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0: My apologies, that'll be out of Texas.

0: 7 North 5, William 174 out of Texas. Returns expiring November 2020. On a 2007 Nissan black in color, negative 29.
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0: David, Nora 5, Nora 174, out of attention, return to star in October of 2026, on a 2006 Acura, white in color, to a Curtis Heidecker, negative 29.

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0: George King 6, Charles 7, Nora. George King 6, Charles 7, Nora.
1: George King 6, Charles 7, Nora. Amin Najin, Rala 718, Honda Passenger, expense 2028, negative 29.
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0: Follow one out of Kansas returns to the registered owner born in 1963, showing valid expiring in 2028, negative 29.
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0: Showing a possible 99 out of Clark County for failure to appear, traffic, will extradite adjoining counties only. Also showing as a respondent in a protection order. Valid, Class A Adams, 2031 expiration.
1: 10-4, you advise the box amount.
0: 360 cash.
1: 10-4. No need to confirm.
0: 10-4.

0: 346-355.
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1: He's fully alert.
0: And 4D stops me when they come by to talk to him.
1: Simple.

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1: So advise, more. Get taken care of.
0: 10-4.

0: Frankham 346, 355, will you be 10-8?
1: What do you have me on?
0: Your citizen's complaint.
1: I'm 10-8.
0: 10-4, 2013.
1: Frankham, I'll be 10-8 as well.
0: 10-4.

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0: 17240677. 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

0: 346.
1: Who advised her of this?
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Did you copy the court date for 60 days out?

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Florida, K-94, they still alarm natural cover fire near 6910 Rock Road. Will be in a field, unknown size. Reporting party can't see flames. The reporting party will be a Cindy Emily, phone number 573-468-8391.

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1: 719.
0: Being reported of a juvenile situation in the area of Pentecostal Worship Center at 1721 South Service Road near Sullivan. Reporting party advises a 14-year-old male juvenile walking along the side of the road, splashed by, wearing a blue shirt.
1: 10-4.

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1: Correction on address, believe a closer address will be 4171 South Service Road.
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0: 3 David John, Sam 48. 3 David John, Sam 48.
1: 3 David John, Sam 48. Kevin Winkleman, St. Louis, 726, Ford truck expiring 728, negative 29.
0: 65 SETCOM, correction, 3 David John, Sam 49. 3 David John, Sam 49.
1: 3 David John, Sam 49, Jacob Halehold, St. Louis, 722, Ford truck expiring 728, negative 29.
0: 10-4.

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1: I checked the area, I can't locate them. COA, any.
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0: Crawford S2, Leesburg Fire, 2714, respond to the area of Highway H. Henry, cross of Shortcut Road and Nixon School Road for still alarm, motor vehicle collision, one vehicle involved. North Crawford S2, Leesburg Fire, 2714, respond to the area of Highway H. Henry, cross of Nixon School Road for still alarm, motor vehicle collision, one vehicle involved. Timeout 2221, KNGO 444. To the area of Highway H. Henry and Nixon School Road, still alarm, motor vehicle collision, one vehicle involved, reporting party advised it will be 3/4 of a mile before Ransom Road on the right hand side, advised they do not see any subjects in the vehicle at this time.
1: 10-4, so it's going to be your vehicle from earlier, I'll be 76 from Leesburg.
0: 10-4, 2221.
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0: They provide a J1 of Zebra, Edward 3, Frank 5, Sam. That matches the previous J1. However, they did advise that it looked like the vehicle had struck a sign on a curb.
1: 10-4, I'll go down there and put some caution tape on it.
0: 10-4, would you like us to disregard fire and EMS?
1: 10-3, thank you.
0: 10-4.
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2: 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Leesburg Fire Disregard last page, reference to alarm in BC and Highway H. Henry, confirmation of the same vehicle, the previous incident. Leesburg Fire Disregard last page, 2223, Antio 454.

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1: King 4, Charles 7 Union. Tom King 4, Charles 7 Union.
0: Tom King 4, Charles 7 Union, Yancey King, Piedmont 71, Mercedes passengers, Bronx 67, negative 39.
1: Lincoln, I apologize, I think it's Tom Mary 4, Charles 7 Union.
0: Tom Mary 4, Charles 7 Union, Nicholas Vieira, Cuba, 2004 Dodge passengers, Bronx 2026, negative 29.
1: 10-4, and I think you paged that registered owner up earlier. Can you just please do that again and confirm they don't have valid license?

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0: Be last of England, Edward, Nora, George, Lincoln, Adam, Nora, David, first of Nathaniel, Nora, Adam, Tom, Henry, Adam, Nora, Ida, Edward Lincoln, Middle Forest, date of birth, 1998, 09, 08, male white, Missouri.
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1: It's last 81. We're rolling on north outer road, eastbound, passing that and done.
0: 10422,

0: 719.
1: 719.
0: We're still rolling past 10025 North Outer Road, eastbound.
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719. Criminal history was sent to your email. Chris and Sons' contact is still being route.

0: 719 information, receiver reported suspicious activity at 20632 Highway 19. A female reporting party is advising that a subject by the name of Kelly is in her kitchen putting together bombs with timers and rifles. We can hear no other noise. Possible 96, should I press notify state?
1: Effort.

0: 719, the only trooper available is working at 1050 for 721.
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0: I'm 10A for my MBC.
1: 10-4, 721, 1022, 20632, Highway 19, reported suspicious activity. The female reporting party sounds somewhat confused, advising that there is someone in the kitchen making bombs, advising that they're using light bulbs and timers for attempting to make contact with any family.
0: 10-4, 76.

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1: 721.
0: Would you like us to page EMS for 1096?
1: You can stand by for now. I'll see what's going on out there when I arrive.
0: 10-4.
2: 719, signal.
0: 719.
2: Is there a lean holder on this vehicle?
0: Before the line disconnected, a male subject arrived on scene reporting party advised that it was her landlord's brother. He provided the name of Rodney, advised that he saw no other subject in the residence and saw nothing suspicious. And then he advised that he needed to go to sleep and disconnected.
1: 10-4, I'm going to continue to go check her out.
0: 10-4, that subject has recontacted on the 911 line.
1: 10-4.

0: Pacific.
1: The reporting party is born in 1970, showing a possible 99 out of Boone County for failure to appear 1072.
0: 10-4.
1: 721, it will also be felony. 721, it will be felony.
0: 10-4, it is in. Advising extradition or not.
1: Statewide, Missouri. 5,000 cash bond.
0: 10-4, thank you.

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0: Reporting fire, you advise that everybody has left the residence. We're unable to confirm if that male subject will still be on scene.

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1: game out 26-775-26-775. 606 is remaining with the vehicle until Christmas under us.
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0: 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Offset this information. I have a state credit respondent with me.
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0: Steve Carl, Thomas Spelling, First Name Leah, Lincoln Edward, Adam Henry, Metal Initial K. Keen.
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0: 606.
1: One day I was at Blackstone, Equinox, 218, eastbound on, westbound on ramp. No day one.
0: 10-4, one out there.

Chevrolet passenger registered to Ivan White out of DeSoto, associated J1 of Edward Boyd 3, John 6 Robert, expired March 2026, negative 29. 10-4.

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0: Valid class suffering 67 expiration negative 29. 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
0: 1022132 Rust Subdivision Road for burglary in progress. Reporting fire advised they heard a subject break a window in the resident's house. They're unable to see or hear anyone at this time.
1: Four, I'll be your house.
0: SETCOM 355, reporting party advising they can hear a subject outside saying, quote, hey, we could kill this dude. Reporting party is advising they do not recognize the voice, and he advised his wife to go get their firearm.
1: 10-4, I'm in route from. Give us a call.
0: 10-4, 27 out there, SETCOM 719, 721, are you clear?
1: Okay.

CENTCOM 355, the reporting party may be going outside at this time. We heard the subject tell somebody to open the front door. We advise them to stay inside the residence, however, we don't believe they're listening. Reporting party is possibly Daniel Bylock, born in 1964, valid, negative 29.

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0: 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I believe this subject will be 96.
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0: Can you go ahead and have EMS respond for an 80-year-old male with the pulse meter status? Have him check.
1: 10-4, 35 out there.

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0: 10-4, 52 after.

Running 8812. Correct the address from dispatch. It'll be the Jones Street, apartments at 323.

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Sir, reporting party from your citizen. 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
1: Heard from that 21 again. She gave me the J1 for her vehicle. That's also going to be sitting there with the camper. Do you run that and add it, and then I will be 10-8.
0: 10-4-1-57.

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1: 7 King Henry David 74, Tammy Clyder 4, 2012, Honda Truck is fine, 2026, negative 29.
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1: 7 King Henry David 74.
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1: Hi, this is Truck at 9th and Columbus. Sam Boy, John 7-4.
0: Confirming, Knights of Columbus and Cuba.
1: 7.
0: Confirming, are you at Knights of Columbus and Cuba?
1: 7.
0: 9, Sam Boy, John 7-4, Miranda, Pinky, Cuba, 7-3, Chevrolet, Truck, Express, 2027, negative 29.
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0: 719.
1: 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Charles, Ocean, Lincoln, Lincoln, Ida, Edward, Robert, Christopher, Russell, Robert, Union, Sam, Sam, Edward, Lincoln, Lincoln, Middle G, Garland, 1966, 0421.

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0: Russell advised me to contact A. Eugene Pfeiffer, found a phone number, negative contact. He showed me he had a key to the door and entered a security code in the alarm system. So I'm going to go ahead and assume that he's allowed to be here at the time. I'm 10-8, and he's also dumping personal trash in the dumpster.
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1: 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I don't know why it's called that. 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
1: 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Same late call, still west known location.

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0: We'll be on H3, J1, Victor, John 9, Boy 3, Lincoln, Victor, John 9, Boy 3, Lincoln.
1: Victor, John 9, Boy 3, Lincoln, William Adair, Cuba, 714, G passenger, expiring 2026, negative 29.
0: 4.
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2: Kevin, I crash, iPhone crash alert. Closest address is 3435 Latterby Bottom Road. It'll be just east of that address. Have an open line, can possibly hear traffic passing, but nothing else audible.

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Bravo ambulance respond, 301 North Spring Street, apartment K4, across of Robin Hill Drive and Grand Drive for a 61-year-old male, chest pain. Silva ambulance respond, 301 North Spring Street, apartment K4, across of Robin Hill

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1: I've added what three words in the GPS coordinates to CAD notes. Doesn't appear to be moving on the rapid SOS map, and every once in a while just sounds like a vehicle goes by. Nothing else audible. It'll be on Labadee Bottom Road, east of the address given.
2: Side monitor, clear, we'll be in the area. Look up to the locus. 55, 14 to 55, 23. Go for 23. According to the what three words I looked up, that's going to put it just at, just before the overpass, before our tower. 23 squared.

0: unit calling, could you re-identify?
1: Can you draw me a report number 7? 8-16. I'll read back to you.
0: 10-1.

0: still the ambulance status.
1: Route 4447 en route 439,
0: you're en route to 301 North Spring Street, apartment K4, 61-year-old male, chest pain, he's advising no cardiac history, he did advise that he took aspirin, however we do not know the dosage. In the living room, he'll be located in the living room and the door will be unlocked.
1: That's clear.

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1: 5502.
0: Do we have units on the scene? Any additional information?
1: 5523 is in the area attempting to locate. No further information, and I've been able to keep an open line. I haven't heard anything audible.
0: Clear. Thank you.
2: It is at the Westview location. We're going to see if dispatch can hear our siren. Franklin County from 5523.
1: 5523.
2: Are you able to hear our siren?
1: I don't think I'm hearing the sirens through the phone.
2: 23 is clear. 5514, 5523. We're going to go with the stage down here on Front Street.
1: At Front and Pacific Street.

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0: Do you have enough information that you can get a name, first and last name, off of the phone number?
1: County 5502, no in-house records or names for that phone number.

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I think I heard truck brakes and I can hear you guys talking.

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1: 359.
0: 1042.
1: 1042, 552.
0: Three forty-two.
1: 342. 1042, 552.

0: hang up 713. I stated a request for a check while being in 213 I-44 westbound. Advising there are two subjects on the shoulder, possibly attempting to hitchhike. One male, one female. They appear disoriented. Reporting for concerned all prevalence of the roadway. There's no vehicle nearby.
1: 4 because they're
0: 10-4, 7-3.

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1: Reference these persons walking on the interstate. They're almost to the 214 eastbound. The male said that you'll be 719-1015 from earlier this morning. They are secure. East Hill County 10-8.
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0: Law enforcement around.
1: 8314, we're notified State Highway Patrol, time of dispatch.

0: 29-27, we're going to begin service. 2 AMA is obtained. Fire has obtained.
1: 29-27, that's clear. 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

Contact over to S1, respond 383, Weezy View Drive, cross Old 66 in South Hobby Hut, for a 31-year-old female, severe chest pain. Mark over to S1, respond 383, Weezy View Drive, cross Old 66 in South Hobby Hut, 31-year-old female, severe chest pain, 7 o'clock, 10 minutes.

0: Responding at 705 to 383 Wheezy View Drive, cross of Old 66 and South Hobby Hunt for a 31-year-old female, severe chest pain. Advice, she's had this before, unknown cause, does have an anxiety disorder.
1: That's clear.

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0: 703, Cinco. Seven oh three. Cinco, good morning. I will be 1041.
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0: from 7-Eleven.
1: They're chanting. Come go ahead for them.
0: Attaching to a citizen's complaint on Christie May Road, different school bus drivers reporting parties of bikes, and they're speeding through the area, and he'd like the area patrol.
1: 10-4, I'll notify.

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0: I have 713.
1: 713.
0: We received a call earlier for a request for an extra patrol and possible harassment at 377 Cedar Street, Apartment 101 at Cedar Crest Apartments in Bourbon. Our reporting party was concerned due to her child's father making threats to come to the area and assault people that were showing up. She was called back and advised he's obviously now removing the plates from her vehicle. We had Jesse Barricam, he's in a black GMC train.
1: 10-4, Mitchell County at 76.
0: 10-4, 733.
2: Good morning,
0: 741 at 7 30. Good morning, 741 at 7 30, sorry.

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0: Reference that, Christy Minor Road, attempted contact numerous times, no voicemail set up, information passed along to us, 717, show me 10-8.
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0: Lincoln Henry 6, Tom 2, Frank. Lincoln Henry 6, Tom 2, Frank.
1: Talk to Frank Shannon Bates, Bourbon, 2023 GMC passenger, 26 expiration, negative 29. 600 BFI, Smith County units in route to Cedar Crest Apartment, 377 Cedar Street, Apartment 101 for harassment in reference to Hannah Ziegler and Jesse Barenkamp. She's advising that the male suspect was on scene in a black GMC train attempting to take her license plates off the vehicle.

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Also clear 1811.

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He's needing a lift at this. He weighs about 300 pounds.

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North track.

Friday fire to respond to 173.8 eastbound, 173.8 eastbound. Reference to a semi whose brakes are possibly on fire. The caller did see flames licking up around one of the tires, and there is white smoke coming from that area on the vehicle as well. Again, it's a new stop at the 173.8 eastbound. Central clear, 829.

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0: We haven't had any additional call-ins. We have just pulled over at the 173.8.

0: Balcony Central 2, Franklin County, Fire Mutual Aid.
1: This is Franklin County.
0: Franklin County, we received a call for a controlled burn at 120 Highway T as in Tom. That's 120 Highway T. They will be burning brush.
1: That's clear, thank you. Jersey Med, baby.
0: 3PX 213.

0: go ahead.
1: We passed the reported location, 1 out of 172. We've not found anything.
0: 10-4, I'm going to call state to see if they got anything.

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1423.

Boyfriend Rouse 1 to respond, Cuba Manor 210 Alvin Avenue, across Bozard Street and Martin Street for a 76-year-old male, difficulty breathing. Boyfriend Rouse 1 to respond, Cuba Manor 210 Alvin Avenue, across Bozard Street and Martin Street for a 76-year-old male, difficulty breathing. Time out 927, KJO 454.

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1: 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Reporting party has described his breathing as rapid, history of stroke, size you'll be located on the east side.
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Irene, fire respond, Missouri Veterans Home, 620 North Jefferson, Missouri Veterans Home, 620 North Jefferson. 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The alarm company has not contacted a holder at this time. Officer Ada and Marcellus, 6930.

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Highway 1022-231 West Euclid Street for a disturbance involving a knife. A reporting party surviving a Lance Rochester has pulled a knife on her husband, Richard Emily. The situation's occurring over a dog barking. Possibly separated this time, attempting to confirm.

看一下我们的服务员。The subject was separated at this time, and it went back inside its resonance with the numeric.

civilly ambulance to respond. 237 Bowers Road, across Rocking Mountain Ranch and Highway Double B, boy, 58-year-old female, difficulty breathing. Civilly ambulance to respond. 237 Bowers Road, across Rocking Mountain Ranch and Highway Double B, boy, 58-year-old female, difficulty breathing. 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

0: 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In reference to the call on F Road, I showed 9737 on scene and you still en route, is that correct?
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1: 4467. Yeah. 4467, you're now at 947 to 237 Bowers Road, Crest Rockham Ranch and Highway Double B Boy. 58-year-old female, difficulty breathing, advising breathing treatment is not working. A COPD and asthma. They advise they're going to unlock the gate for your arrival.

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0: 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I got 2J2.
1: First
0: is going to be, last name is going to be Wisdom, common spelling. First name is going to be Amber, also common spelling. Two middle names, Marie. The other one, Adam Boy Union. Date of birth 1994-01-02. White female, Missouri.
1: No valid operators had a negative 29-1097-J1. 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
0: 10.
2: Civil ambulance respond to 23 Highway 49, cross of Highway 19, Dan Halbert Road. 63-year-old male, diabetic emergency. Civil ambulance respond, 23 Highway 49, cross of Highway 19, Dan Halbert Road. 63-year-old male, diabetic emergency. Time out 10-16-K-0454.
1: No valid operator status on PNP for 1072 and ceiling, negative 29.
0: 10-4. How many priors does the Wisdom subject have?
1: Priors for what?
0: Non-operator, sorry.
1: Bye-bye. Showing one prior for no driver's license, 2022.
0: 10-4, are there any for revoked or suspended?
1: Negative.
0: 10-4, thank you.

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Attaching you to a leave without pay mobile. You're responding to 23 Highway 49, crest of Highway 19, rip a diabetic emergency. Be a 63-year-old male, blood sugars at 51, advice she's given him two glucose tablets and a teaspoon of honey, and nothing's helping. He is insulin dependent and on dialysis.

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1: Tankham 44, Southeastbound. Just information, the patient's now unconscious, he is breathing.

Lincoln 344. 1022 1198 Martin Street, Compass Health. And the reporting party is an employee advising they were attempting to serve a 96-hour hold on a patient. The female has stormed out of the business. She's locked down the street. They can no longer see where she's at and requesting assistance.

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1: 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B. Summons issued for no valid ops and no insurance. The passenger of the vehicle is going to be walking from our location towards Stillville. If you get a call to get a valid driver.

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1: 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I've tried to make contact with an individual numerous times. 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
0: 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They don't have any paperwork signed by the court for this individual. They're going to work on getting that completed.
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0: Receiving a report of a domestic at 1562 Lakeshore Drive. Our reporting party is advising that her boyfriend is refusing to leave her residence. Broke down a door frame. Advises his name is Colin Carroll. She is advising he is also leaving because she contacted 911. She's also advising that he is now back inside the residence with no weapons.

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0: Franklin County, Central Semi Farmers Lane. Central County, can you have Merrimack respond to the area of 3246 West Osage Street? And got some type of psychiatric issue. Law enforcement's about. Thank you, Sierra Community.
1: Hang on, 711, 713.
2: 713.
1: 713, get by the call in Carroll Street is showing. Possible 99-2 out of Crystal City PD. We local city ordinance only. Showing 3 out of Jefferson County Hillsboro. The local city ordinance as well. Showing suspended. The female subject involved. Returning no operator status, negative 29.
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0: This information sent an image of the male student to your 1044. He's walking away from the residence now. A female's lost connection with me.
1: 10-4. I'm entering Indian Hills at this moment.
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0: 27, additional information. They're advising he is breathing conscious and alert. 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
1: That's clear.

0: pad shows that 8517 is staging. 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
1: Go ahead.
0: One to 10.
1: 1 to 10 at 11 o'clock. Central County, in reference to the call on West Osage Street, scene is secure, EMS can proceed.
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1: Before that returns to the Colin Carroll subject, do you need read back again on them?
0: Negative. If you want to attempt to confirm those 99.

0: is going to be Charles Adam Robert Robert Ocean Lincoln Lincoln. First name is going to be Colin. How do you spell? First name is going to be Charles Ocean Lincoln Ida Nora. Birth to me 1995-07-07. 1995-07-07.
1: Confirm that matches. We'll let them confirm.

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1: 713.
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0: 10-4, 99 out of Crystal City is active. They will not extradite, being outside of extradition limits. However, the 99 out of Jefferson County is active and they will extradite.
1: 10-4.

0: RC, one large educational building, nothing showing. Evacuation project in process for investigation.
1: Okay, combat clear, one large educational building, nothing showing, investigating. Evacuation in progress, 1112.

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0: It'll be 10-8 from the domestic. 10-15, 1076, 301. 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Gaining mileage would be 68275, 68275.
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1: 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I thought I put myself in service on the cat.
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2: 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You can hold that reverse.

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respond 603 Hobo Road, intersection Coleman Road, White River Road. 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Total 19, change 0.4.

4467. 4457, you're now at 1221, the 603 Hobo Road, cross at C. Coleman Road and White River Road. Will be for a 78-year-old male diagnosed with COVID on Tuesday and is experiencing weakness and is requesting to be transported to the hospital.

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Need to attend out West Washington for a transit accident. Washington, this one's at 1225.

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0: 19 in front of the Rafting Company. 3 handicap, George Robert, 7-9 Robert. George Robert, 7-9 Robert, you can hold it.

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0: Last name spellings, Henry, Edward, Boy, Edward, Nora, Sam, Tom, Robert, Edward, Ida, Tom, versus Julietta, John, Union, Lincoln, Ida, Edward, Tom, Tom, Adam, E for Elizabeth, 1947-03, correction, 1947-07-31, 47-07-31. You know what?
1: Valid cluster firing expiring 2026, negative 29.
0: What was the return on the J1, please?
1: Guard number 79, Robert Mariah Gaudiers, out of Stillwell Line, 2018, G passenger, expiring 2026, negative 29.

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0: 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I'll be 10 a.m.
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1: 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Taking care of EMS, all firing, scene 1358.

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Clear. Southside is the wood, 5905 has cam at 1429.

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1: 402.
0: 402, PD confirms King Fire. I mean, average size shed and it's full of chickens.
1: 402, clear. 434 to 402, I'll be en route in about a second. That's clear, I'm on my way to 1.
2: Located the problem, faulty ground. Department, you can have Gerald disregard and thank them.
0: 924, that's clear. Franklin County 8724, you clear?

0: Killing County 402.
1: I'm J2.
0: Go ahead.
1: White male, last of Conaway, Charles Ocean, Nora, Adam, William, Adam Young, first of Gerald, John, correction, George, Edward, Robert, Adam Lincoln David, P for Paul, 1950-1113,
0: 1950-1113. Cross the Adam X line, 2027, negative 29.

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Building next to the shed that has caught fire, and there are flammable objects in there. Residential first alarm, 302.

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0: Greenlee County units responding to Locust Street. Your question is being Morgan Street. PD is wanting to help with the fire hydrant setup.
1: 4-15, over.
0: 4-14, responding with 2-15-03. 4-9.

0: 34, can you proceed?
1: 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Here's your name.
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0: We'll be attention one, check the well-being in Ted. The reporting party is advising that he has not heard from his brother, a Robert Oliva, in approximately 4 days.
1: 7-1.
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1: All people accounted for, still putting out hot spots.
0: All units accounted for, it's a shamai. That's actually responding for this, it's New Haven, it's a shamai.
2: Responding,
0: 418 responding at 1510.

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0: 402, has Locust Command advising PD you're ready for water.

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1: Locust and Morgan is closed down at this time. Take Olive to Lynch to Carolyn Street.

0: County from 402.
1: 402.
0: County, don't have those units from the West Street. Have them staged on Morgan. They'll see where our apparatus is stationed.
1: Did advise that that was closed at this time. That's why we gave alternate.
0: That's clear. What street is going to take them the other way? Have a stage on Morgan.
1: That's clear. Incoming units, the stage on Morgan, 1580.

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0: Highway 19 in front of the Rapid Company, Charles Young 9, Lincoln 7 John. Charles Young 9, Lincoln 7 John.
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0: 10-4.
3: Distinguished, 8124 has operation 1531.
4: 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Alley Freerdick needs to get off with Kendrick Jackson tonight.
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2: 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We need a division out before we start pulling stuff.

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0: White male, last of LaRue, Lincoln Adam Robert, Union Edward, first of Gary, George Adam Robert Young, W for Wayne, 1959-0216, 59-0216, male white.

0: currently coming to Washington TV, Framingside. Washington, you have an ambulance available to move up to Haven. That's clear, thank you.
1: Gas Canade.
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0: 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I'm 10-16 again when you're ready.
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0: Same location. 19 for the rafting company. Robert Frank 9, Mary 4 Nora. Robert Frank 9, Mary 4 Nora.
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1: 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He is a third. 1961-1001.
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2: Reference to Dust County, 723 is charged. 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
1: Great, I got it, 402.
2: Clear, we'll let him know, thank you so much.
0: 402.
1: You can mark the alarm under control, 402.
2: Off. Eastbound I-44, that's the only thing that we are 100% sure on. And it's going to be anywhere from the 253 to the 258. Pacific Fire is also en route, and per Central County, if you want to switch over to their fire, they'll handle the command.
1: So that's clear. So we're proceeding eastbound from the Great Summit exit. Get on eastbound 44 and travel towards Pacific.

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1: 5518.
0: Be advised, it's going to be in full fire district, just in the area for the self storage. 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We'll be out of about 5 to 10 pop up.

0: call it from up. 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

0: Franklin County, 2 Central County Fire, Ms. Blade. Central County, just so you're aware, Purple Fire, they did locate it in their district. The fire has been put out east on I-44. Carrington, 80.
1: Franklin County, 8800.
0: 8800.
1: 8800 on scene, all at command. This vehicle can be located at 226 off ramp, right at the flight.
0: 8800, that's what show you on scene. Vehicle located at 226 off ramp at 1552.
2: Yes, getting Central Franklin County, fire me, please.
0: Franklin County.
2: Franklin, Medic 91 is no longer available for a move-up.
0: Yes, A County, that's clear. Franklin County to Washington, TV. Fire Floyd. That's clear, thank you. Here's 980.
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0: 19 Rafting Company, Lincoln, Lincoln 2, Edward 2, Paul. Lincoln, Lincoln 2, Edward 2, Paul, you can hold it.
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0: Go ahead.
1: George Henry 9, Lincoln 4, George, Kelly, Doris, Stillville, 2014 Dodge Passenger, expired 2026, is showing a 1 of 2 plate that's active for a stolen plate.
0: 10-4.
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3: You pulled me a run number for Boot Lane and Wild Rose for that call. I'm on the scene.
0: To be clear, you're advising George Henry 9, Lincoln 4 George, 1 of 2 reported stolen. 10-4. 10-9, the registered owner.
1: Returns to Kelly Doris. However, on the stolen plate entry, it's advising of a Michael Moser. It is stating that the entry was from 2023.
0: 10-4.

0: 715, take on J2.
1: Go ahead.
0: Wife email last is Schmidt, Sam, Charles, Henry, Mary, Ida, David, Tom, first is Jayla, John Adam, Young, Lincoln, Adam. Two middle initials, G for Gail and M for Marlene. 2009-01-02,
1: 2009-02. Yeah, property owner. Clear, 10-42. 10-42, 15-57. 15, that's a showing valid, class of rank expiring 2027. Showing intermediate, negative 29.

0: 407. Where's that stolen entry? Out of.
1: It'll be Kansas City PD. It is also advising that. Independence PD was able to recover one plate.
0: Just be advised, both plates are on the vehicle, and I have a JJ for you whenever you're ready.
1: Therefore, go with the JJ.
0: Last of the doors, David Ocean Robert, Ida Sam, first of Andrew, common spelling, middle LD, the date of birth is 1981, 0506, 1981, 0506, male 1 and 3.
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1: 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We're still in overhaul.
0: Command, that's clear. All units accounted for. Out for overhaul. 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
1: Go ahead.
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0: 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Only so waiting to relay to Julia Brown out of St. Louis. Thank you, Swanet.
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0: David Queens, 7 John, returns to Sierra Pinkerton, 1712 Ward, invalid expired, I got 29.
1: Yep. I'll be 1016 at Highway 15 in Franklin.
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0: 212 eastbound, Lincoln Mary 9, Paul 7 Charles, Lincoln Mary 9, Paul 7 Charles.
1: Team Lincoln Mary 9, Paul 7 Charles, Vanessa Wallace, Max Creek, 2020, Chevrolet Passenger 26, expiration negative 29.
2: Careful.
1: 713, 721. We'll be attention to one, check the well-being in CAD. Looking at 23 Dogwood Lane. The reporting party is advising that his friend, Frank Pierman, left the residence and has threatened to harm himself. Advised that this occurred 30 minutes ago or so. The reporting party stated that Frank went to the reporting party's gun cabinet. However, the reporting party advised him not to do that, and he got upset and left the residence. Advised that he's driving a 2001 GMC model flatbed truck. The flatbed will be black in color, and the truck will be a pewter color, possibly a beige. He is stating that the Frank subject is not armed at this time.

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0: 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Frank Tom 175, Young Frank Tom 17.
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0: Good.
2: Like there's a blue sports bike split lane, probably westbound at the 15.
0: It's where?
2: Westbound 215. I come up on the 214 overpass.
0: If I missed the turnaround, but I'll see if I can get a speed on it.

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He was caught up in traffic. He's only 74.

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0: 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Nora King 4-0-1 John.
1: Nora King 4-0-1 John. 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
1: 40 Central 1, Citizens, this is the cut.
0: And 4.
2: 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Can we try to get a ping set up on that, please?
1: Cover.
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1: Is this
0: Command
1: Glenn? Property owner has seen all units in service. 16 57.

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1: 10-6, 296 first, that's road, 296.

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0: Salem, the 7-1. Off that phone, it is showing a historical ping with a 10,000 meter radius. It is showing that the email subject was in St. James.
1: Additional ping is no longer historical. I believe this phone is now on and plotting in Dade County.
0: Information along if you believe it's current to that agency. See if they'll check the area.

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0: I think it's going to be late. Lincoln Edward Ida George Henry Tom Ocean Nora. First name is going to be Matthew. Mary Adam Tom Tom Henry Edward William Milby Alfred Lee. Date of birth 1992. 10-22-1992-1022. White Mountain, Missouri.
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1: 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Francis Don Gregor of Burbridge. 1726 Felix. Sorry, 26, I just went in.
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1: 10-4-17-20 there.

Edward Jones 5, Edward 3, Lincoln, Ms. Firestone, Chesterfield, 2017, Jeep passenger, expiring 2027, negative 29. Simple. Attention all Carver County cars, stand by for one new mule dispatching cast, check well being, officer satisfaction. Attention all Carver County cars, one new mule dispatching CAD, check the well-being to officer satisfaction. Check the well-being of Francis Spearman, date of birth 1990-01-26, subject may also go by the name of Frank. Every male subject left a residence in Stillwell upset after attempting to take a friend's firearm and making statements of self-harm. Subject is not believed to be armed at this time, and is believed to be driving a 2001 model GMC flatbed. The truck will be a pewter in color, and the flatbed will be black in color. Last thing shows the subject to be in Denton County. The subject is located. Contact our office, Pillow 1732, Control 451.

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2: Units, were you clear?
0: Steelville clear.
2: Man is clear, 1733.
0: 7-10, 10-22.

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1: This is Franklin County.
0: Franklin, we need Gerald Ambulance to respond for a hemorrhage. 2935 Pfeiffer Road. 2935 Pfeiffer Road. It's going to be an 84 year of age male, conscious and breathing. He is vomiting blood. The bleeding is not traumatic.
1: Stephanie County, can you spell the street name, please?
0: Affirmative. It's Paul Frank Edward Ida Frank Frank Edward Robert.
1: That's clear. We'll have to respond to 935 Pfeiffer Road.
0: That's clear. Thank you. DevTX 213.
1: Air 290.

0: Franklin County to Gaston County for any flight.
1: This is Gaston.
0: Gaston, is the windshield available for standby for Gerald?
1: Affirmative. Do you want him to stand by in quarters or mid-mouth?

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0: Good evening, I'm 1041. 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I will attempt again later.
1: 1047,
0: 347,
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1: This is Gasconade. Gasconade, you can release Owensville from standby drills. Releasing Owensville, 7 WPX 213. Here's 1080.

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1: 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What?
0: Port of a check well-being, 201 West Subdivision Road, All Aboard Learning Center. An older gentleman, my people believe he's possibly altered mental status, advised to walk through the yard. She asked if he was okay, and he advised her to wait in her vehicle and he would come get her.
1: 10-4 now.
0: 10-4, 7-2-4-8. He's going to be in a pair of gray shorts and a green t-shirt, gray hair, possibly a beard. He's directly across the road, standing in the driveway of the brick house.
1: 10-4.
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1: 1 Frank Tom. Edward William 1. Edward Paul 2. John King Frank 03731.
0: Coast of Shields 19-4 to Jamie Nave of Shillville. 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
1: But Chrissy, Charles Henry, Robert, I stand top beyond EH RISTY for Justin. John, you can stand top minus R J U S T I N Middle of W Williams, date of birth 1985, 521, 1985, 0521, be my wife, sir.

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0: Myself and 358 will be headed to the 208. Got a report of a motorcycle and a Cadillac racing eastbound.
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1: Go on.
0: I believe it's going to be Missouri Personalized. Boy, Edward, Adam, Nora, David, Nora.
1: That was for Sue Brandon Shepherd out of Fitton. 10-4,
0: I'm going to be 10-16 whenever they stop.
1: 10-4,
2: 10-58 CENTCOM. I got a motorcycle J1, John Edian, 7 Paul Frank. John Edian, 7 Paul Frank.
1: John Union 7 Paul.
0: 944 eastbound at the 210 over 2 weeks.
1: 10-4-1901. 3-8. John Union 7 Paul Frank. Which line's not on file?
2: 10-4, it's a blue and cover motorcycle. I'll be 10-16 on investigative.
1: 10-4-1901.
2: It'll be at the